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1: Here's your inspiration, 97.9 KCMR forecast. Lows dip down to about 53 tonight under partly cloudy skies with a slight chance of thunderstorms. Northwesterly winds 10 to 20 miles per hour. Sunshine mixed with clouds at times tomorrow. High temperatures reach up to 74. Lows around 51 tomorrow night, mainly clear skies. Daytime highs approaching 78 Friday with a slight chance of thunderstorms. 80 sunshine mixed with clouds at times Saturday. I'm staff meteorologist Paul Trombley. Currently 72.

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Rejoice with 30 minutes of word, devotion, and music on Inspiration 97.9 KCMR Radio. Life can feel busy, noisy, and at times overwhelming. There are responsibilities, worries, and unexpected moments that can leave our hearts unsettled. But today, we pause to remember something simple and powerful. God offers peace, not as the world gives, but as He gives. For the next few minutes, let's slow down together, listen to God's word, and allow His peace to speak into our lives. We turn to chapter 14 of John's Gospel with verse 27 for our first devotion. Peace I leave with you, my peace I give you. I do not give to you as the world gives. Do not let your hearts be troubled, and do not be afraid. Jesus speaks these words to his disciples in a moment of uncertainty. They are facing change, confusion, and fear about what is coming next. Yet Jesus does not promise that life will be easy. Instead, he promises something deeper, his peace. This peace is not dependent on circumstances. It does not disappear when challenges come. It is rooted in the presence of Christ himself. When Jesus says, "Do not let your hearts be troubled," he is not ignoring reality. He is offering strength in the middle of it.

Praise and Worship with Kim on listener-supported Inspiration 97.9 Radio for your heart, mind, and spirit. Our next passage comes from Psalm 23, verses 1 through 3. The Lord is my shepherd. I shall not be in want. He makes me lie down in green pastures. He leads me beside quiet waters. He restores my soul. He guides me in paths of righteousness for his name's sake. This is one of the most well-known passages in Scripture, and for good reason. It paints a picture of care, guidance, and rest. A shepherd knows the needs of the sheep and leads them to safety and provision. In the same way, God leads us, not always where we expect, but always where we are cared for. Quiet waters is a powerful image. It represents calm, restoration, and refreshment for the soul. God does not rush us. He restores us.

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Thanks for listening. For our final reading, we read from Philippians chapter 4, verses 6 and 7. Do not be anxious about anything, but in everything, by prayer and petition, with thanksgiving, present your requests to God. And the peace of God, which transcends all understanding, will guard your hearts and your minds in Christ Jesus. This passage doesn't tell us to ignore anxiety or pretend that everything is fine. Instead, it gives us a direction for what to do with it. Paul says, bring everything to God, your concerns, your needs, your fears, through prayer. And notice the promise that follows. Not that every situation will change immediately, but that God's peace will guard your heart and mind. That word guard is important. It suggests protection, like a shield around what we think and feel. Even when life is uncertain, God's peace can stand watch over us internally, keeping us steady when everything around us feels unstable.

Today we have been reminded of three simple truths. Jesus gives a peace the world cannot provide. God restores and guides like a caring shepherd. Prayer opens the door to peace that guards our hearts. Whatever you are carrying today, stress, worry, uncertainty, or fatigue, you are invited to bring it to God. You do not carry it alone. Peace is not the absence of problems. It is the presence of God within them. Thanks for joining me today for Praise and Worship with Kim. Be sure to tune in each Wednesday evening at 7 p.m. or Saturdays at noon for 30 minutes of God's love with word, devotion, and music. Be encouraged and be renewed. Heavenly Father, thank you for the gift of peace. When our hearts are troubled, calm our spirits. When we are anxious, remind us to bring everything to you in prayer. When we feel overwhelmed, restore our trust in your care. Guard our hearts and minds with the peace that comes from Christ alone. Lead us through this day with confidence in your presence. We ask this in Jesus' name. Amen. Together, think about his love.

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1: Here's your Inspiration 97.9, KCMR forecast. Lows dip down to about 53 tonight under partly cloudy skies with a slight chance of thunderstorms. Northwesterly winds 10 to 20 miles per hour. Sunshine mixed with clouds at times tomorrow. High temperatures reach up to 74. Lows around 51 tomorrow night, mainly clear skies. Daytime highs approaching 78 Friday with a slight chance of thunderstorms. 80, sunshine mixed with clouds at times Saturday. I'm Staff Meteorologist Paul Trombley. Currently 72.

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1: 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Lows dip down to about 53 tonight under partly cloudy skies with a slight chance of thunderstorms. Northwesterly winds 10 to 20 miles per hour. Sunshine mixed with clouds at times tomorrow. High temperatures reach up to 74. Lows around 51 tomorrow night, mainly clear skies. Daytime highs approaching 78 Friday with a slight chance of thunderstorms. 80 sunshine mixed with clouds at times Saturday. I'm staff meteorologist Paul Trombley. Right now, 70.

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3: 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The Vintage Auto Club of El Cajar Shrine was formed about 50 years ago to provide old cars and convertibles for area parades while raising money for their Shrine Children's Hospitals. Their next parade will be on Friday, June 19th in La Porte City at 7 p.m., and they'll be in Lawler at 11:30 a.m. the next day, Saturday, June 20th. Come out to see the vintage cars and help support the fundraising efforts for the Children's Hospital. The Mason City Public Library Summer Reading Program challenges participants to read, watch, or listen to 20 items for a chance to win one of two 9-inch Android tablets. You can fill out a bingo card for a chance to win a library gardening set. You can also complete a scavenger hunt for a chance to win a set of solar lights for your yard. And you can enter a drawing for a family prize, which includes a picnic basket, waterproof blanket, outdoor games, and a gift card from Hy-Vee. At least one parent or guardian and a child from the same family must be enrolled in the summer reading program. The library will once again host live music in the Commons every Friday from 11 a.m. till 1 p.m., except on July 3rd when the library will be closed. Enjoy the music of Sam Crosser and Melissa Dorenkamp on June 19th. 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
1: Here's your Inspiration 97.9 KCMR forecast. Lows level off around 53 tonight under partly cloudy skies. Winds out of the northwest, 10 to 15 miles per hour. Sunshine mixed with clouds at times again tomorrow. Slight chance of thunderstorms. Daytime highs approaching 74. Clear skies tomorrow night. Slight chance of thunderstorms. Lows level off around 51. Dry Friday and Saturday under mainly sunny skies with highs in the upper 70s. I'm staff meteorologist Paul Trombley. Right now, it's 64 degrees.

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1: Here's your inspiration, 97.9 KCMR forecast. Lows level off around 53 tonight under partly cloudy skies. Winds out of the northwest, 10 to 15 miles per hour. Sunshine mixed with clouds at times again tomorrow. Slight chance of thunderstorms. Daytime highs approaching 74. Clear skies tomorrow night. Slight chance of thunderstorms. Lows level off around 51. Dry Friday and Saturday under mainly sunny skies with highs in the upper 70s. I'm staff meteorologist Paul Trombley. Right now, it's 64 degrees.

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1: 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Lows level off around 53 tonight under partly cloudy skies. Winds out of the northwest, 10 to 15 miles per hour. Sunshine mixed with clouds at times again tomorrow. Slight chance of thunderstorms. Daytime highs approaching 74. Clear skies tomorrow night. Slight chance of thunderstorms. Lows level off around 51. Dry Friday and Saturday under mainly sunny skies with highs in the upper 70s. I'm Staff Meteorologist Paul Trombley. Currently, it's 63 degrees.

0: Compline is a brief reading from the Book of Common Prayer of the Episcopal Church and is presented by the members of St. John's Episcopal Church. I am Deb Scuffum.
1: And I am Rich Paxson. The Lord Almighty grant us a peaceful night and a perfect end. Amen. Our help is in the name of the Lord,
0: the Maker of heaven and earth.
1: Let us confess our sins to God.
0: Almighty God, our Heavenly Father, we have sinned against you through our own fault, in thought, word, and deed, in what we have left undone. For the sake of our Son, Jesus Christ, forgive us all our offenses, and grant that we may serve you in newness of life, to the glory of your name. Amen.
1: May the Almighty God grant us forgiveness of all our sins and the grace and comfort of the Holy Spirit. Amen. O God, make speed to save us.
0: O Lord, make haste to help us.
1: Glory to the Father, and to the Son, and to the Holy Spirit,
0: as it was in the beginning, is now, and will be forever. Amen. A Psalm from 31. In you, O Lord, have I taken refuge. Let me never be put to shame. Deliver me in your righteousness. Incline your ear to me. Make haste to deliver me. Be my strong rock, a castle to keep me safe. For you are my crag and my stronghold. For the sake of your name, lead me and guide me. Take me out of the net that they have secretly set for me. For you are my tower of strength. Into your hands I commend my spirit, for you have redeemed me, O Lord, O God of truth.
2: Glory to the Father, and to the Son, and to the Holy Spirit, as it was in the beginning, is now, and will be forevermore.
0: A reading from Jeremiah. Lord, you are in the midst of us, and we are called by your name. Do not forsake us, O Lord our God.
1: Thanks be to God. Into your hands, O Lord, I commend my spirit.
0: For you have redeemed me, O Lord, O God of truth.
1: Keep us, O Lord, as the apple of your eye.
0: Hide us under the shadow of your wings.
1: Lord, have mercy.
0: Christ, have mercy.
1: Lord, have mercy.
2: Our Father in heaven, hallowed be your name. Your kingdom come, your will be done, on earth as in heaven. Give us today our daily bread. Forgive us our sins, as we forgive those who sin against us. Save us from the time of trial, and deliver us from evil.
1: Lord, hear our prayer.
0: And let our cry come to you.
1: Let us pray.
0: Be present, O merciful God, and protect us through the hours of this night, so that we who are wearied by the changes and chances of this life may rest in your eternal changelessness through Jesus Christ our Lord. Amen.
1: Lord Jesus, stay with us, for the evening is at hand and the day is past. Be our companion in the way. Kindle our hearts and awaken hope, that we may know you as you are revealed in Scripture and the breaking of bread. Grant this for the sake of your love. Amen.
0: Guide us waking, O Lord, and guard us sleeping, that awake we may watch with Christ, and asleep we may rest in peace.
1: Lord, you now have set your servant free to go in peace, as you have promised. For these eyes of mine have seen the Savior, whom you have prepared for all the world to see, a light to enlighten the nations, and the glory of your people Israel.
2: Glory to the Father, and to the Son, and to the Holy Spirit, as it was in the beginning, is now, and will be forever.
0: Amen. Guide us waking, O Lord, and guard us sleeping, that awake we may watch with Christ, and asleep we may rest in peace.
1: Let us bless the Lord.
0: Thanks be to God.
2: The Almighty and merciful Lord, Father, Son, and the Holy Spirit, Bless us and keep us. Amen.
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1: 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Lows level off around 53 tonight under partly cloudy sky.

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1: 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Lows level off around 53 tonight under partly cloudy skies. Winds out of the northwest, 10 to 15 miles per hour. Sunshine mixed with clouds at times again tomorrow. Slight chance of thunderstorms. Daytime highs approaching 74. Clear skies tomorrow night. Slight chance of thunderstorms. Lows level off around 51. Dry Friday and Saturday under mainly sunny skies with highs in the upper 70s. I'm staff meteorologist Paul Trombley. Currently, it's 61 degrees.

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1: 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Lows level off around 53 tonight under partly cloudy skies. Winds out of the northwest, 10 to 15 miles per hour. Sunshine mixed with clouds at times again tomorrow. Slight chance of thunderstorms. Daytime highs approaching 74. Clear skies tomorrow night. Slight chance of thunderstorms. Lows level off around 51. Dry Friday and Saturday under mainly sunny skies with highs in the upper 70s. I'm staff meteorologist Paul Trombley. Currently, it's 61 degrees.

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1: Here's your Inspiration 97.9 KCMR forecast. Lows level off around 53 tonight under partly cloudy skies. Winds out of the northwest, 10 to 15 miles per hour. Sunshine mixed with clouds at times again tomorrow. Slight chance of thunderstorms. Daytime highs approaching 74. Clear skies tomorrow night. Slight chance of thunderstorms. Lows level off around 51. Dry Friday and Saturday under mainly sunny skies with highs in the upper 70s. I'm Staff Meteorologist Paul Trombley. Right now, 59.

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1: 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Lows level off around 53 tonight under partly cloudy skies. Winds out of the northwest, 10 to 15 miles per hour. Sunshine mixed with clouds at times again tomorrow. Slight chance of thunderstorms. Daytime highs approaching 74.

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1: 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Lows dip down to about 53 overnight under partly cloudy skies. Winds out of the northwest, 8 to 15 miles per hour. Sunshine mixed with clouds at times again. Thursday, slight chance of thunderstorms. Daytime highs approaching 74. Slight chance of thunderstorms. Thursday night, lows around 51. Clear skies. Dry Friday and Saturday under mainly clear skies with highs in the upper 70s. I'm Staff Meteorologist Paul Trombley. Right now, 59.

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1: 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Lows dip down to about 53 overnight under partly cloudy skies. Winds out of the northwest, 8 to 15 miles per hour. Sunshine mixed with clouds at times again. Thursday, slight chance of thunderstorms. Daytime highs approaching 74. Slight chance of thunderstorms. Thursday night, lows around 51. Clear skies. Dry Friday and Saturday under mainly clear skies with highs in the upper 70s. I'm Staff Meteorologist Paul Trombley. Right now, 59.

A buzzer took a monkey for a ride in the air. The monkey thought that everything was on the square. The buzzer tried to throw the monkey off his back, but the monkey grabbed his neck and said, "Now listen, Jack. Straighten up and fly right. Straighten up and fly right. Straighten up and fly right. Cool down, Papa, don't you blow your top. 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

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Straighten up and fly right. Cool down, Papa, don't you blow your top. Fly right.

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1: Here's your updated forecast brought to you by Quickstar, supporting local weather and communities across the state. Lows dip down to about 53 overnight under partly cloudy skies, northwesterly winds 8 to 15 miles per hour. Sunshine mixed with clouds at times again. Thursday, slight chance of thunderstorms. Daytime highs approaching 74. Clear skies. Thursday night, slight chance for storms. Lows dip down to about 51. Lots of sunshine and dry Friday and Saturday with highs in the upper 70s. I'm staff meteorologist Paul Trombley. Right now, it's 57 degrees.

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1: 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I'm Sharon, and we'll keep the music going.
2: 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Lows dip down to about 53 overnight under partly cloudy skies, northwesterly winds 8 to 15 miles per hour. Sunshine mixed with clouds at times again. Thursday, slight chance of thunderstorms. Daytime highs approaching 74. Clear skies. Thursday night, slight chance for storms. Lows dip down to about 51. Lots of sunshine and dry Friday and Saturday with highs in the upper 70s. I'm Staff Meteorologist Paul Trombley. Right now, it's 57 degrees.

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1: Here's your updated forecast brought to you by Quickstar, supporting local weather and communities across the state. Lows dip down to about 53 overnight under partly cloudy skies, northwesterly winds 8 to 15 miles per hour. Sunshine mixed with clouds at times again. Thursday, slight chance of thunderstorms. Daytime highs approaching 74. Clear skies. Thursday night, slight chance for storms. Lows dip down to about 51. Lots of sunshine and dry Friday and Saturday with highs in the upper 70s. I'm staff meteorologist Paul Trombley. Currently, it's 59 degrees.

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1: Here's your updated forecast brought to you by Quickstar, supporting local weather and communities across the state. Lows dip down to about 53 overnight under partly cloudy skies, northwesterly winds, 8 to 15 miles per hour. Sunshine mixed with clouds at times again. Thursday, slight chance of thunderstorms. Daytime highs approaching 74. Clear skies. Thursday night, slight chance for storms. Lows dip down to about 51. Lots of sunshine and dry Friday and Saturday with highs in the upper 70s. I'm staff meteorologist Paul Trombley. Currently, it's 59 degrees.

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1: 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Mainly cloudy skies overnight with a low of 57. Northwest winds 8 to 15 miles per hour. Thursday, high of 72. Lows around 50 Thursday night. Slight chance for storms Friday. Daytime highs approaching 75. 78, mainly clear Saturday. A peek at the extended shows, 72 Sunday, 74 Monday, and 77 on Tuesday. I'm Staff Meteorologist Paul Trombley. Right now, it's 59 degrees.

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1: Here's your inspiration, 97.9 KCMR forecast. Mainly cloudy skies overnight with a low of 57. Northwest winds 8 to 15 miles per hour. Thursday, high of 72. Lows around 50 Thursday night. Slight chance for storms Friday. Daytime highs approaching 75. 78, mainly clear Saturday. A peek at the extended shows, 72 Sunday, 74 Monday, and 77 on Tuesday. I'm staff meteorologist Paul Trombley. Right now, it's 59 degrees.

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1: 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Mainly cloudy skies overnight with a low of 57. Northwest winds 8 to 15 miles per hour. Thursday, high of 72. Lows around 50 Thursday night. Slight chance for storms Friday. Daytime highs approaching 75. 78, mainly clear Saturday. A peek at the extended shows 72 Sunday, 74 Monday, and 77 on Tuesday. I'm Staff Meteorologist Paul Trombley. Right now, it's 59 degrees.

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1: Here's your inspiration, 97.9 KCMR forecast. Mainly cloudy skies overnight with a low of 57. Northwest winds 8 to 15 miles per hour. Thursday, high of 72. Lows around 50 Thursday night. Slight chance for storms Friday. Daytime highs approaching 75. 78, mainly clear Saturday. A peek at the extended shows, 72 Sunday, 74 Monday, and 77 on Tuesday. I'm staff meteorologist Paul Trombley. Right now, it's 59 degrees.

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1: 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This is Tom with some of today's news headlines on KCMR. A $300 billion private fund designed to trigger investment into Iran is outlined in the U.S.-Iran Framework Agreement, and more than half that sum has already been committed, a source with direct knowledge of the deal told Reuters. The fund is designed to give both sides an economic incentive to conclude a final deal to end the war. The new fund is a private investment vehicle, not a reconstruction or reparations program, and will not include any government money or grants. Companies based in the United States, the Gulf Arab States, Asia, South America, and Africa have agreed to commit financing. Investments pledged span energy, logistics, manufacturing, and transport. U.S. President Donald Trump did push back on Wednesday against any characterization of the fund as a U.S. investment, and a senior Iranian source told Reuters that Tehran had originally sought $400 billion as compensation for war damages from the United States, but Washington had said it would not provide it. Iran, one of the Middle East's largest economies, has attracted almost no significant foreign direct investment in the past four decades, frozen out of global capital markets by successive waves of U.S. and international sanctions. As reported by the Associated Press, the federal government on Tuesday asked a judge to halt the United States' first reparations program that offered black people in a small Illinois city $25,000 for 20th century race-based housing discrimination, joining an existing lawsuit that called the program unconstitutional. The program was launched in Evanston, Illinois, back in 2021, and is the first and only one of its kind in the U.S., allotting $20 million to black residents, their direct descendants, who lived in the city between 1919 and 1969 and suffered housing discrimination because of city ordinances, policies, or practices. Residents, regardless of race, who experienced discrimination due to the city's policies or practices after 1969, also qualified. The city has already distributed over $7 million using revenue from a local tax on legal marijuana sales to hundreds of people in $25,000 increments. The U.S. Department of Justice called the program racially discriminatory in a court filing on Tuesday, saying that it violated the Equal Protection Clause of the U.S. Constitution because it allotted different benefits on the basis of race. Reparations has been a hot-button issue across the country since the abolition of slavery in 1865. NBC News reports that President Donald Trump is using his executive authority to force defense companies to quickly produce more weaponry as his administration presses lawmakers to pass additional defense spending to replenish stockpiles depleted during a U.S.-led war with Iran. Trump quietly invoked the Defense Production Act last week to address rising concerns within his administration about the shortfall of munitions. The Defense Production Act is a 1950s-era law that gives the president a broad set of authorities to expand and expedite the supply of materials, including by ordering private companies to prioritize orders from the federal government. It also allows companies to collaborate in ways that could otherwise be seen as collusion or not competitive. It is often invoked to address emergencies, including natural disasters, terrorist attacks, or pandemics like the COVID-19 pandemic. And that is your look at the news for Thursday.
2: 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For today, we'll see a blend of clouds and sunshine developing with high temperatures into the lower 70s. Then for tonight, mostly clear, a low of 50. For Friday, sunshine, a slight chance for an isolated shower or storm into the afternoon, highs up to 75. And that's your Inspiration 97.9 KCMR forecast. I'm meteorologist Michael Caro. For more local weather anytime, visit kcmrweather.com. Right now, it's 57.
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I'm Mary Markwalter. 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Sam Crosser and Melissa Dorenkamp will perform. Neil Markham will play for us on June 26th. Please come to the Youth Services Department during the week of June 15th and make a garden flag. There is a do-it-yourself garden tag craft during the week of June 22nd. Come in anytime and make a garden tag. The summer teen party is on June 23rd at 1 p.m. and the summer tween party is on June 24th at 1 p.m. Do spooky crafts have snacks and costumes are encouraged. Please visit the library Facebook page and website, www.mcpl.org, to find out how to register for summer reading programs for all ages. I leave you today with a quote from American author John Steinbeck. In early June, the world of leaf and blade and flowers explodes, and every sunset is different. This has been the Mason City Public Library Report. I'm Mary Markwalter.

0: 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For today, we'll see a blend of clouds and sunshine developing with high temperatures into the lower 70s. Then for tonight, mostly clear, a low of 50. For Friday, sunshine, a slight chance for an isolated shower or storm into the afternoon, highs up to 75. And that's your Inspiration 97.9 KCMR forecast. I'm meteorologist Michael Caro. For more local weather anytime, visit kcmrweather.com. Right now, it's 57.
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Am I blue? George Strait. This morning we have blue skies, some clouds, sun's trying to force its way through, and some patchy blueness this morning. So I guess we are blue. Temperature at the present time is 59 degrees. We're looking for a high of 72 today. 72 for a high. A low tonight down to 50 degrees. What happened to our summer? And high tomorrow, 75. Winds are out of the northwest at 14. The dew point is 56. Visibility on the highway is just fine today, no problems. We've got some sunlight shining through some of the clouds overhead. And Webster City reports in clear skies, 55. Rochester, 56 and cloudy at the mid

Again, our temperature is 59. We're going for a high temperature of 72 for today, and we have partly cloudy conditions right now.

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0: by Mr. Merle Haggard. And that's the way love goes. Time check for you is 18 minutes before 7 o'clock. If you just joined us, our temperature is 59 degrees. Looking for a high of 72 for today. Mostly sunny, that's the good part. And northwest winds at about 10 to 13 miles per hour. Occasional gust to 20 miles per hour. Then a low tonight will drop down to 50 degrees in the KCMR listening area.
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This is Pastor Leila Blackburn from the Belmont United Methodist Church in Belmont, Iowa, with today's KCMR Daily Devotion. My scripture today has to do with the body of Christ. My idea is unity. 1 Corinthians 12, selected verses from 21 on. Christ is like the human body. A body is a unit and has many parts. And all the parts of the body are one body, even though there are many. We're all baptized by one Spirit into one body, whether Jew or Greek, slave or free, and we were all given one Spirit to drink. Certainly the body isn't one part, but many. If the foot says, I'm not part of the body because I'm not a hand, does that mean it's not part of the body? If the ear says, I'm not part of the body because I'm not an A, does that mean it's not part of the body? If the whole body were an eye, what would happen to the hearing? If the whole body were an ear, what would happen to the sense of smell? But as it is, God has placed each one of the parts in the body just like He wanted. If all were one in the same body part, what would happen to the body? But as it is, there are many parts but one body. If one part suffers, all the parts suffer with it. If one part gets the glory, all the parts celebrate with it. You are the body of Christ and parts of each other. So I have a funny question for you. What kind of bone are you? It's been said that the body of church has four kinds of bones. First, the wishbones, those who wish someone else would do all the work. Then there are the jawbones. They do a lot of talking, but not much else. Thirdly, there are the knuckle bones, those who knock everything everyone else does and tries to do, but don't do anything themselves. And then there are the backbones, the ones who get under the load and get the job done. What kind of bone are you? Today, Paul uses a very good analogy of a body to compare us Christians to the body of Christ. It's a very good analogy. We all have bodies, and we all know what it's like sometimes when we get old enough to find out when a part doesn't work. So we can understand what Paul is saying, how the church is made of one body, and we are all needed. The good news is we are all needed. All of us have a gift, and all of us need to share that gift for the benefit of the body. So that is good news for us, but we need to use those gifts and be the full body of Christ. Let me share a thought from Joyce Rupp and Peter Lee. We Christians are the recipients of a lavish love. God has been very generous to us. None of these gifts we have received, we have earned. God gives all His gifts freely. Even Jesus and the cross is an abundant free gift to us. God is lavish in love and goodness. So giving is at the heart of the Christian life. As Christians, we give because we have been given to first. Our need to give is more than a duty, more than a response to need. It is a sign of our understanding of what life with God is all about. As the body of Christ, we have all received gifts and things to share. And that we all need to share those and to work together for the body. God didn't give us gifts and talents to use for ourselves. He gave them for us to use for each other, for the church, and for the world. The credit isn't ours for the gifts we have received, but our response is. And we need to use the gifts that God has given us for the good of the body of Christ. We are one. We are to help and to care for each other. The members are to have the same care for one another. If one member suffers, all suffer together with it. If one member is honored, all rejoice together with it. The good news is we are all important, and we are all part of the body, and we are never alone. We can always have that support and that care and that love of the church and of God, and we need to support that body just like they support us. We are one body. We need to be united together, and we all need to be backbones and not just talk or not just complain or not just criticize, but to get under the load and get the work done, because God needs us all to be one perfect body. This has been Pastor Leila Blackburn from the Belmont United Methodist Church in Belmont, Iowa. To hear this devotion again, go to kcmrfm.com.

0: Well, thank you, Pastor Blackburn. Some very strong feelings for thought today. 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
1: This is Tom with some of today's news headlines on KCMR. A $300 billion private fund designed to trigger investment into Iran is outlined in the U.S.-Iran Framework Agreement, and more than half that sum has already been committed, a source with direct knowledge of the deal told Reuters. The fund is designed to give both sides an economic incentive to conclude a final deal to end the war. The new fund is a private investment vehicle, not a reconstruction or reparations program, and will not include any government money or grants. Companies based in the United States, the Gulf Arab States, Asia, South America, and Africa have agreed to commit financing. Investments pledged span energy, logistics, manufacturing, and transport. U.S. President Donald Trump did push back on Wednesday against any characterization of the fund as a U.S. investment, and a senior Iranian source told Reuters that Tehran had originally sought $400 billion as compensation for war damages from the United States, but Washington had said it would not provide it. Iran, one of the Middle East's largest economies, has attracted almost no significant foreign direct investment in the past four decades, frozen out of global capital markets by successive waves of U.S. and international sanctions. As reported by the Associated Press, the federal government on Tuesday asked a judge to halt the United States' first reparations program that offered black people in a small Illinois city $25,000 for 20th century race-based housing discrimination, joining an existing lawsuit that called the program unconstitutional. The program was launched in Evanston, Illinois, back in 2021, and is the first and only one of its kind in the U.S., allotting $20 million to black residents, their direct descendants, who lived in the city between 1919 and 1969 and suffered housing discrimination because of city ordinances, policies, or practices. Residents, regardless of race, who experienced discrimination due to the city's policies or practices after 1969, also qualified. The city has already distributed over $7 million using revenue from a local tax on legal marijuana sales to hundreds of people in $25,000 increments. The U.S. Department of Justice called the program racially discriminatory in a court filing on Tuesday, saying that it violated the Equal Protection Clause of the U.S. Constitution because it allotted different benefits on the basis of race. Reparations has been a hot-button issue across the country since the abolition of slavery in 1865. NBC News reports that President Donald Trump is using his executive authority to force defense companies to quickly produce more weaponry as his administration presses lawmakers to pass additional defense spending to replenish stockpiles depleted during a U.S.-led war with Iran. Trump quietly invoked the Defense Production Act last week to address rising concerns within his administration about the shortfall of munitions. The Defense Production Act is a 1950s-era law that gives the president a broad set of authorities to expand and expedite the supply of materials, including by ordering private companies to prioritize orders from the federal government. It also allows companies to collaborate in ways that could otherwise be seen as collusion or not competitive. It is often invoked to address emergencies, including natural disasters, terrorist attacks, or pandemics like the COVID-19 pandemic. And that is your look at the news for Thursday. 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
2: 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For today, we'll see a blend of clouds and sunshine developing with high temperatures into the lower 70s. Then for tonight, mostly clear, a low of 50. For Friday, sunshine, a slight chance for an isolated shower or storm into the afternoon, highs up to 75. And that's your Inspiration 97.9 KCMR forecast. I'm meteorologist Michael Caro. 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Right now, it's 57.

Did he say 57 degrees? 57? Okay, we'll find out more on the weather in just a minute. Stay with us. We'll be talking to Michael Carroll.

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1: 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For today, we'll see a blend of clouds and sunshine developing with high temperatures into the lower 70s. Then for tonight, mostly clear, a low of 50. For Friday, sunshine, a slight chance for an isolated shower or storm into the afternoon, highs up to 75. And that's your Inspiration 97.9 KCMR forecast. I'm meteorologist Michael Caro. 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

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For today, we'll see a blend of clouds and sunshine developing with high temperatures into the lower 70s. Then for tonight, mostly clear, a low of 50. For Friday, sunshine, a slight chance for an isolated shower or storm into the afternoon, highs up to 75. And that's your Inspiration 97.9 KCMR forecast. I'm meteorologist Michael Caro. For more local weather anytime, visit kcmrweather.com. Right now, it's 57.

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1: Walking down a country road. We're 20 minutes before 8, 5 minutes away from the calendar on this 18th day of June.

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Every Sunday between 11:30 a.m. and 12:15 p.m., Good Shepherd sponsors a smorgasbord for seniors 62 years old or older and their invited guests and visitors. It is held in the John Linden Chapel at Good Shepherd after worship services are complete. A hot, homemade, nutritious meal is served that includes a variety of meat, vegetables, salads, fruits, relishes, breads, and desserts. The cost is just $8 for seniors and $10 for their guests. Good Shepherd is located at 302 2nd Street Northeast in Mason City. They asked us to use the half-circle entrance on 2nd Street Northeast. Homestead Assisted Living, 2501 West State Street in Mason City, is having hot chocolate and cookies every Wednesday from 3 to 4 p.m. There will be an opportunity to learn more about Homestead. Well, that is the community calendar here on KCMR. 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And you can do that by sending it to KCMR Radio, 316 North Federal Avenue in Mason City, Iowa, 50401. Or you could email it to us at kcmr@kcmrfm.com.

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0: This is Tom with some of today's news headlines on KCMR. A $300 billion private fund designed to trigger investment into Iran is outlined in the U.S.-Iran Framework Agreement, and more than half that sum has already been committed, a source with direct knowledge of the deal told Reuters. The fund is designed to give both sides an economic incentive to conclude a final deal to end the war. The new fund is a private investment vehicle, not a reconstruction or reparations program, and will not include any government money or grants. Companies based in the United States, the Gulf Arab states, Asia, South America, and Africa have agreed to commit financing. Investments pledged span energy, logistics, manufacturing, and transport. U.S. President Donald Trump did push back on Wednesday against any characterization of the fund as a U.S. investment, and a senior Iranian source told Reuters that Tehran had originally sought $400 billion as compensation for war damages from the United States, but Washington had said it would not provide it. Iran, one of the Middle East's largest economies, has attracted almost no significant foreign direct investment in the past four decades, frozen out of global capital markets by successive waves of U.S. and international sanctions. As reported by the Associated Press, the federal government on Tuesday asked a judge to halt the United States' first reparations program that offered black people in a small Illinois city $25,000 for 20th century race-based housing discrimination, joining an existing lawsuit that called the program unconstitutional. The program was launched in Evanston, Illinois, back in 2021, and is the first and only one of its kind in the U.S., allotting $20 million to black residents, their direct descendants, who lived in the city between 1919 and 1969 and suffered housing discrimination because of city ordinances, policies, or practices. Residents, regardless of race, who experienced discrimination due to the city's policies or practices after 1969, also qualified. The city has already distributed over $7 million using revenue from a local tax on legal marijuana sales to hundreds of people in $25,000 increments. The U.S. Department of Justice called the program racially discriminatory in a court filing on Tuesday, saying that it violated the Equal Protection Clause of the U.S. Constitution because it allotted different benefits on the basis of race. Reparations has been a hot-button issue across the country since the abolition of slavery in 1865. NBC News reports that President Donald Trump is using his executive authority to force defense companies to quickly produce more weaponry as his administration presses lawmakers to pass additional defense spending to replenish stockpiles depleted during the U.S.-led war with Iran. Trump quietly invoked the Defense Production Act last week to address rising concerns within his administration about the shortfall of munitions. The Defense Production Act is a 1950s-era law that gives the president a broad set of authorities to expand and expedite the supply of materials, including by ordering private companies to prioritize orders from the federal government. It also allows companies to collaborate in ways that could otherwise be seen as collusion or not competitive. It is often invoked to address emergencies, including natural disasters, terrorist attacks, or pandemics like the COVID-19 pandemic. And that is your look at the news for Thursday. This KCMR weather report is underwritten by John Hardinger, Doctor of Dentistry with the General Dental Practice, one block south and one block west of Walgreens in Mason City. In a distinct, thoughtful, southern style, Estella Fleming said of her visit to Dr. Hardinger for dental care, "I know Dr. Hardinger had an eye for how he could help me, and I trusted him to help me with my dental care. And that trust goes a long way for me." I already enjoy the benefits, and all the work feels natural, like it was made for me. She continued, the entire office staff took very good care of me, and I recommend his office to anyone who asks. Dr. John Hardinger is now accepting new private care patients, 641-423-6172.
2: 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A blend of clouds and sun today, with daytime highs approaching 72. Winds out of the northwest, 8 to 15 miles per hour. Clear skies tonight. Slight chance of thunderstorms. Lows dip down to about 50. Slight chance of thunderstorms tomorrow. High temperatures reach up to 75. Mainly clear skies. Upper 70s Saturday, turning much cooler Sunday, with highs in the low 70s and scattered showers. I'm Staff Meteorologist Paul Trombley. Right now, 57.
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1: And our time is 8 minutes after 8 o'clock. 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

Kathy Mattea. Going once, going twice, going gone. Well, our sunshine is kind of like that this morning. We have clouds that move in, and then there's a break in the clouds, and the sun is out, looks good. And more clouds move in. I think that's going to be pretty much the picture for today.

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1: We here at KCMR Radio would like to wish John Kiss and Macy Kate Pfeffer a very happy birthday on June 18th. And celebrating their wedding anniversaries today are Tom and Barb Sersland, as well as Gary and Lamone Nelson, who are celebrating their 49th anniversary this year. Congratulations to all.

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1: Here's your inspiration, 97.9 KCMR forecast. A blend of clouds and sun today, with daytime highs approaching 72. Winds out of the northwest, 8 to 15 miles per hour. Clear skies tonight. Slight chance of thunderstorms. Lows dip down to about 50. Slight chance of thunderstorms tomorrow. High temperatures reach up to 75. Mainly clear skies. Upper 70s Saturday, turning much cooler Sunday, with highs in the low 70s and scattered showers. I'm staff meteorologist Paul Trombley. Right now, 57.
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Don and Phil Everly, the Everly Brothers, a song that we all grew up with. Cat Stevens, let's sing about the moon shadow.

Where'd we get? I can't begin to know it, but then I know that it's growing strong. Wasn't the spring, spring became the summer.

I look at the night, and it don't seem so lonely. We fill it up with only two. And when I hurt, hurt runs off my shoulders.

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A blend of clouds and sun today, with daytime highs approaching 72. Winds out of the northwest, 8 to 15 miles per hour. Clear skies tonight. Slight chance of thunderstorms. Lows dip down to about 50. Slight chance of thunderstorms tomorrow. High temperatures reach up to 75. Mainly clear skies. Upper 70s Saturday, turning much cooler Sunday, with highs in the low 70s and scattered showers. I'm Staff Meteorologist Paul Trombley. Right now, 57.

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1: This is Tom with some of today's news headlines on KCMR. A $300 billion private fund designed to trigger investment into Iran is outlined in the U.S.-Iran Framework Agreement, and more than half that sum has already been committed, a source with direct knowledge of the deal told Reuters. The fund is designed to give both sides an economic incentive to conclude a final deal to end the war. The new fund is a private investment vehicle, not a reconstruction or reparations program, and will not include any government money or grants. Companies based in the United States, the Gulf Arab states, Asia, South America, and Africa have agreed to commit financing. Investments pledged span energy, logistics, manufacturing, and transport. U.S. President Donald Trump did push back on Wednesday against any characterization of the fund as a U.S. investment, and a senior Iranian source told Reuters that Tehran had originally sought $400 billion as compensation for war damages from the United States, but Washington had said it would not provide it. Iran, one of the Middle East's largest economies, has attracted almost no significant foreign direct investment in the past four decades, frozen out of global capital markets by successive waves of U.S. and international sanctions. As reported by the Associated Press, the federal government on Tuesday asked a judge to halt the United States' first reparations program that offered black people in a small Illinois city $25,000 for 20th century race-based housing discrimination, joining an existing lawsuit that called the program unconstitutional. The program was launched in Evanston, Illinois, back in 2021, and is the first and only one of its kind in the U.S., allotting $20 million to black residents, their direct descendants, who lived in the city between 1919 and 1969 and suffered housing discrimination because of city ordinances, policies, or practices. Residents, regardless of race, who experienced discrimination due to the city's policies or practices after 1969, also qualified. The city has already distributed over $7 million using revenue from a local tax on legal marijuana sales to hundreds of people in $25,000 increments. The U.S. Department of Justice called the program racially discriminatory in a court filing on Tuesday, saying that it violated the Equal Protection Clause of the U.S. Constitution because it allotted different benefits on the basis of race. Reparations has been a hot-button issue across the country since the abolition of slavery in 1865. NBC News reports that President Donald Trump is using his executive authority to force defense companies to quickly produce more weaponry as his administration presses lawmakers to pass additional defense spending to replenish stockpiles depleted during a U.S.-led war with Iran. Trump quietly invoked the Defense Production Act last week to address rising concerns within his administration about the shortfall of munitions. The Defense Production Act is a 1950s-era law that gives the president a broad set of authorities to expand and expedite the supply of materials, including by ordering private companies to prioritize orders from the federal government. It also allows companies to collaborate in ways that could otherwise be seen as collusion or not competitive. It is often invoked to address emergencies, including natural disasters, terrorist attacks, or pandemics like the COVID-19 pandemic. And that is your look at the news for Thursday. 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
2: Here's your Inspiration 97.9 KCMR forecast. A blend of clouds and sun today, with daytime highs approaching 72. Winds out of the northwest, 8 to 15 miles per hour. Clear skies tonight. Slight chance of thunderstorms. Lows dip down to about 50. Slight chance of thunderstorms tomorrow. High temperatures reach up to 75, mainly clear skies. Upper 70s Saturday, turning much cooler Sunday with highs in the low 70s and scattered showers. I'm staff meteorologist Paul Trombley. Right now, it's 59 degrees.

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1: 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A blend of clouds and sun today, with daytime highs approaching 72. Winds out of the northwest, 8 to 15 miles per hour. Clear skies tonight. Slight chance of thunderstorms. Lows dip down to about 50. Slight chance of thunderstorms tomorrow. High temperatures reach up to 75. Mainly clear skies. Upper 70s Saturday, turning much cooler Sunday, with highs in the low 70s and scattered showers. I'm staff meteorologist Paul Trombley. Right now, it's 59 degrees.

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0: But when we got here, you were gone, Jim, and there wasn't anything anybody could do.
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1: 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A blend of clouds and sun today, with daytime highs approaching 72. Winds out of the northwest, 8 to 15 miles per hour. Clear skies tonight. Slight chance of thunderstorms. Lows dip down to about 50. Slight chance of thunderstorms tomorrow. High temperatures reach up to 75. Mainly clear skies. Upper 70s Saturday, turning much cooler Sunday, with highs in the low 70s and scattered showers. I'm Staff Meteorologist Paul Trombley. Right now, 63.
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And that means that Train Tunes Tom is at the helm of Memory Makers for today, this Thursday, June 18th, and I'll be here for the next couple hours

sweetheart. Just give that rhythm everything you've got. 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
2: 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A blend of clouds and sun today, with daytime highs approaching 72. Winds out of the northwest, 8 to 15 miles per hour. Clear skies tonight. Slight chance of thunderstorms. Lows dip down to about 50. Slight chance of thunderstorms tomorrow. High temperatures reach up to 75. Mainly clear skies. Upper 70s Saturday, turning much cooler Sunday, with highs in the low 70s and scattered showers. I'm Staff Meteorologist Paul Trombley. Right now, 63.
0: And currently in Chicago, Illinois, under partly cloudy skies, they have a temperature of 66 degrees with a feel-like temperature of 66.

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0: We want to show some love to Poses and Pints Yoga. 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Yoga teacher Jen Brooks says this fun outdoor adult yoga class is designed for all levels and abilities, and you don't need any prior experience with yoga to participate. What a great opportunity to try something new this summer. Please bring a yoga mat, large towel or blanket to do your yoga on, as well as maybe some bug spray and your bottle of water. Yoga sessions will last from 45 to 60 minutes. And after yoga, all participants get a free beer, cider, wine, or root beer back in the tap room. There is no need to pre-register. If you'd like to participate, just come into the tap room anytime before the event starts and pay at the bar. Each session is $17. You'll get a wristband that will be your ticket to yoga and represents your free drink. After you collect your wristband, you will be pointed to where Jen is waiting in the park. You can get your wristbands a little bit before 5:30 p.m. each yoga session day. And this series will run through September 3rd, except they'll be on vacation Thursday, July 30th. You must be 21 or older to participate. For more information, visit the Fat Hill Brewing Facebook page.
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0: You gone fishing.
1: How do you know?
0: There's a sign upon your door. Gone fishing.
1: Oh, real gone, isn't it?
0: You ain't working anymore.
1: Well, it could be, you know.
0: There's your hoe out in the sun, where you left a row half done. You claim hoeing ain't no fun.
1: I can prove it, though.
0: You ain't got no ambition. Gone fishing by a shady, wady pool.
1: Shangri-La. Really loud.
0: I'm wishing
1: of him.
0: I could be that kind of fool.
1: Shall I twist your arm?
0: I'd say no more work for mine.
1: Welcome to the club, Daddy.
0: On

0: Just a wishing.
1: Papa Bing, yeah. I've stopped by your place a time or two lately, and you aren't home either.
0: Well,
1: you
0: know I'm a busy man, Louie. I got a lot of big deals cooking. I was probably tied up at the studio.
1: You weren't tied up, your dog. You just playing old gone flishing. There's a sign up on your door.
0: Well, don't blab it around, Pops. Keep it shady.
1: Gone fishing.
0: Got me a big one staked out.
1: You ain't working anymore.
0: I don't have to work. I got a piece of Gary.
1: The cows.
0: I have the twins on that detail. They each take a side.
1: Don't give a darn.
0: I give them 4 bits of cow and hand lotion.
1: You just haven't seen too long.
0: Well, you taught me.
1: You ain't got no ambition. Gone fishing. Got your hound dog by your side.
0: Old Cindy Lou.
1: Gone fishing. Please ain't biting at your hide.
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1: 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A blend of clouds and sun today, with daytime highs approaching 72. Winds out of the northwest, 8 to 15 miles per hour. Clear skies tonight. Slight chance of thunderstorms. Lows dip down to about 50. Slight chance of thunderstorms tomorrow. High temperatures reach up to 75. Mainly clear skies. Upper 70s Saturday, turning much cooler Sunday, with highs in the low 70s and scattered showers. I'm Staff Meteorologist Paul Trombley. Currently, it's 64 degrees.
0: And currently in Los Angeles, California, under cloudy skies, they have a temperature of 63 degrees with a feel-like temperature of 63.
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3: Today, June 18th on KCMR, we remember Saint Bernard Mazzecchi, who lived from about 1861 to 1896 AD in Africa. St. Bernard is honored as a martyr in the Episcopal Church. At age 12, he became a Christian, taught Bible studies in Zimbabwe, South Rhodesia. During an uprising, St. Bernard refused to desert his mission and gave up his life for Christ. St. Bernard Mazzecchi College now stands where he lived. We learn from St. Bernard that our choice is to learn of God, to teach of God, and sometimes to die for God, all bear fruit. For more information, go online to wikipedia.org. Lord, St. Bernard gave his life for love of you. Show us how we here in Iowa and Minnesota can also give selflessly and lovingly to others around us. In your name, amen. This is Mary Lynn Ortell.

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2: 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A blend of clouds and sun today, with daytime highs approaching 72. Winds out of the northwest, 8 to 15 miles per hour. Clear skies tonight. Slight chance of thunderstorms. Lows dip down to about 50. Slight chance of thunderstorms tomorrow. High temperatures reach up to 75. Mainly clear skies. Upper 70s Saturday, turning much cooler Sunday, with highs in the low 70s and scattered showers. I'm Staff Meteorologist Paul Trombley. Currently, it's 64 degrees.
0: And currently in Duluth, Minnesota, under mostly cloudy skies, they have a temperature of 61 degrees with a feel-like temperature of 58.

Every morning at the mine, you could see him arrive. He stood 6 foot six and weighed 245, kind of broad at the shoulder and narrow at the hip. And everybody knew you'd

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The Lone Ranger rides again. 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And this week, tonight, that is, 9 o'clock tonight, this week's episode, Apache Peril, originally broadcast December 19th, 1952, starring Brace Beamer and John Todd.

Interested in some live music? 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

And that's a wrap for Memory Makers for this Thursday with your host, Train Stune Tom. 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

0: 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My name is Deb Nielsen, and I'll be with you until 1 p.m. Here's your updated weather forecast.
1: Here's your inspiration, 97.9 KCMR forecast. A blend of clouds and sun today, with daytime highs approaching 72. Winds out of the northwest, 8 to 15 miles per hour. Clear skies tonight. Slight chance of thunderstorms. Lows dip down to about 50. Slight chance of thunderstorms tomorrow. High temperatures reach up to 75. Mainly clear skies. Upper 70s Saturday, turning much cooler Sunday, with highs in the low 70s and scattered showers. I'm Staff Meteorologist Paul Trombley. Right now, 68.
2: Are you a Bible reader? Hey, this is Ryan Paul standing in for Chuck Bentley with My Money Life from Crown. Meditating on the Word of God does more than shape our thoughts. It reshapes how we make financial decisions, set goals, and view money altogether. First, it transforms our priorities. When Scripture fills our minds, we begin to value what God values. Jesus said in Matthew 6:21, "Where your treasure is, there your heart will be also." Regular meditation shifts our focus from temporary gain to eternal purpose. This helps us pursue goals aligned with God's kingdom rather than just personal success. God's word brings wisdom into decision-making. Psalm 1 describes the person who meditates on God's law as being like a tree planted by streams of water, stable, fruitful, and steady. That kind of rootedness leads to better decisions, avoiding impulsive spending, exercising patience, and seeking counsel instead of reacting emotionally. God's word cultivates contentment, freeing us from comparison and the desire for more. Passages like Hebrews 13:5 remind us to be content with what we have. 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
0: It is 12:03 p.m. and it is time for the KCMR funeral notices for today, Thursday, June 18th. A mass of Christian burial for 95-year-old Mary Catherine Smith of Mason City, who died on Sunday, June 14th, will be at 10:30 a.m. on Friday, June 19th at Epiphany Parish Holy Family Catholic Church. Hogan Bremer Moore Colonial Chapel is in charge of arrangements. A celebration of life for 77-year-old Deborah S. Howell of Mason City, who died on Monday, May 18th, will be at 11 a.m. on Friday, June 19th at the First Presbyterian Church in Mason City. Major Erickson Funeral Home is in charge of arrangements. Funeral services for 74-year-old Ann M. Herbert Miller of Algona, who died on Sunday, June 14th, will be at 1 p.m. on Friday, June 19th at Oak Crest Funeral Services, which is in charge of arrangements. Memorial services for 74-year-old Douglas Carl Peters of Portland, Iowa, who died on Friday, May 21st, will be at 11 a.m. on Friday, June 19th at St. James Lutheran Church in Mason City. Hogan Bremer Moore Colonial Chapel is in charge of arrangements. Private graveside service for 89-year-old Thomas Johnston of Mason City, who died on Sunday, June 14th, will be at a later date. Hogan Bremer Moore Colonial Chapels is in charge of arrangements. 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

0: That was Daniel O'Donnell and Just a Closer Walk with Thee. It is 12:10 on this Thursday, June 18th. 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
1: 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The Fertile Church of Christ, 3493 Eagle Avenue, has opened a needs pantry to serve the physical needs of individuals in Fertile and the surrounding communities. The pantry is open each Wednesday evening from 5:30 to 6:30 p.m. For more information, please call 641-797-2784. The Mason City Senior Activity Center at 326 4th Street Northeast in Mason City is offering bingo on Mondays and Thursdays with early bird beginning at 6:30 p.m. and regular bingo at 7. All bingo players are welcome. For more information, please call 641-423-1502. 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
0: Thanks to Tom for sharing with us the community calendar today and for Manly Specialty Care for being our underwriter. My name is Deb Nielsen. I'm only here with you until 1 p.m. Maybe that's a good thing for some of you and maybe a not so good thing for some of the others of you who tune in weekly, but I have a doctor's appointment today and couldn't get it rescheduled. So we are on the last few days of springtime, Thursday, June 18th. Our summer solstice is on Saturday. So here's Nat King Cole with those lazy, hazy, crazy days of summer.

Hard to believe that we are entering summer in just a couple of days. And we've got some beautiful weather here today. It is 70 degrees. We've got some fluffy clouds out here in downtown Mason City at the KCMR station. And we really could use a good dose of rain. All the big storms seem to be passing us by. But hello, summer. I don't know about you, but I've got beautiful lilies of all kinds blooming in my gardens, and it's just a great time of the year. How about a little Neil Diamond and song, Sung Blue?

Neil Diamond. He's got a great voice and one of my favorites. Well, here's an interesting song, I Want to Be a Cowboy Sweetheart by Ruby Lee, who sang this on The Voice. And if you've ever watched The Voice, I believe it's on NBC, and the coaches sit with a blind audition and then they turn their chairs around, and she was a four chair turn when they heard this song.

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Well, this upcoming weekend is also Father's Day, and I wish all of the fathers out there or men that are a father figure to many children, wish them a happy Father's Day. And here's Gene Autry with That Silver-Haired Daddy of Mine.

0: Luke Bryan and Build Me a Daddy. So happy Father's Day to all of you men out there who are fathers. We celebrate our fathers. It is 12:28, and you are listening to Inspiration 97.9 KCMR Mason City. 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
1: 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A blend of clouds and sun today, with daytime highs approaching 72. Winds out of the northwest, 8 to 15 miles per hour. Clear skies tonight. Slight chance of thunderstorms. Lows dip down to about 50. Slight chance of thunderstorms tomorrow. High temperatures reach up to 75. Mainly clear skies. Upper 70s Saturday, turning much cooler Sunday, with highs in the low 70s and scattered showers. I'm Staff Meteorologist Paul Trombley. Right now, 68.
2: This is Pastor Leila Blackburn from the Belmont United Methodist Church in Belmont, Iowa, with today's KCMR Daily Devotion. My scripture today has to do with the body of Christ. My idea is unity. 1 Corinthians 12, selected verses from 21 on. Christ is like the human body. A body is a unit and has many parts. And all the parts of the body are one body, even though there are many. We're all baptized by one Spirit into one body, whether Jew or Greek, slave or free, and we were all given one Spirit to drink. Certainly the body isn't one part, but many. If the foot says, I'm not part of the body because I'm not a hand, does that mean it's not part of the body? If the ear says, I'm not part of the body because I'm not an A, does that mean it's not part of the body? If the whole body were an eye, what would happen to the hearing? If the whole body were an ear, what would happen to the sense of smell? But as it is, God has placed each one of the parts in the body just like he wanted. If all were one in the same body part, what would happen to the body? But as it is, there are many parts, but one body. If one part suffers, all the parts suffer with it. If one part gets the glory, all the parts celebrate with it. You are the body of Christ and parts of each other. So I have a funny question for you. What kind of bone are you? It's been said that the body of church has four kinds of bones. First, the wishbones, those who wish someone else would do all the work. Then there are the jawbones. They do a lot of talking, but not much else. Thirdly, there are the knuckle bones, those who knock everything everyone else does and tries to do, but don't do anything themselves. And then there are the backbones, the ones who get under the load and get the job done. What kind of bone are you? Today, Paul uses a very good analogy of a body to compare us Christians to the body of Christ. It's a very good analogy. We all have bodies, and we all know what it's like sometimes when we get old enough to find out when a part doesn't work. So we can understand what Paul is saying, how the church is made of one body, and we are all needed. The good news is we are all needed. All of us have a gift, and all of us need to share that gift for the benefit of the body. So that is good news for us, but we need to use those gifts and be the full body of Christ. Let me share a thought from Joyce Rupp and Peter Lee. We Christians are the recipients of a lavish love. God has been very generous to us. None of these gifts we have received, we have earned. God gives all his gifts freely. Even Jesus and the cross is an abundant free gift to us. God is lavish in love and goodness. So giving is at the heart of the Christian life. As Christians, we give because we have been given to first. Our need to give is more than a duty, more than a response to need. It is a sign of our understanding of what life with God is all about. As the body of Christ, we have all received gifts and things to share. And that we all need to share those and to work together for the body. God didn't give us gifts and talents to use for ourselves. He gave them for us to use for each other, for the church, and for the world. The credit isn't ours for the gifts we have received, but our response is. And we need to use the gifts that God has given us for the good of the body of Christ. We are one. We are to help and to care for each other. The members are to have the same care for one another. If one member suffers, all suffer together with it. If one member is honored, all rejoice together with it. The good news is we are all important, and we are all part of the body. and we are never alone. We can always have that support and that care and that love of the church and of God. And we need to support that body just like they support us. We are one body. We need to be united together, and we all need to be backbones and not just talk or not just complain or not just criticize, but to get under the load and get the work done, because God needs us all to be one perfect body. This has been Pastor Leila Blackburn from the Belmont United Methodist Church in Belmont, Iowa. To hear this devotion again, go to kcmrfm.com.

The Beach Boys, definitely the music of summer. Well, it is 12:44 p.m. I am going to do my Hymn of Hope an hour early today because I'm only on the air until 1 p.m. today. And our Hymn of Hope is taken from a book called Amazing Grace by Kenneth Ospek. Our Hymn of Hope today is Faith of Our Fathers. From Jude chapter 3, contend for the faith that was once for all entrusted to the saints. Often we fail to realize the great price many of our forefathers paid to establish and preserve the Christian faith. It is good for us to be reminded often that the history of the Christian faith is a rich heritage of countless people whose faith in God was considered more dear than life itself. Much could be said about the first century Christians and their persecution by the Roman Empire, or even the religious persecutions of our American forefathers in their quest for a new land where they could enjoy religious freedom. The faith of our fathers, referred to in this hymn, however, is the faith of the martyred leaders of the Roman Catholic Church during the 16th century. Although he was raised as a Calvinist and later was a minister in the Anglican Church, Frederick Faber left the state church and joined the Roman Catholic fold. He became known as Father Wilfrid. Faber began to make it his life's mission to write hymns that promoted the history and teachings of the Catholic Church. Frederick Faber wrote 150 such hymns before his early death at the age of 49.

His Faith of Our Fathers text first appeared in 1849 in the author's collection, Jesus and Mary, or Catholic Hymns for Singing and Reading. It was always Faber's hope that someday England would be brought back to the papal fold. The three stanzas found in our hymnals, however, are very usable for evangelical worship and can be reinterpreted to challenge our commitment and loyalty to the gospel that our spiritual fathers often died to defend. Faith of Our Fathers living still in spite of dungeon, fire, and sword. Oh, how our hearts beat high with joy whenever we hear that glorious word. Faith of Our Fathers, holy faith, we will be true for you till death. And when I think about this upcoming Father's Day weekend and my father, Johnny Harms, a very quiet man, but he was a very important part in showing us kids the basis of being a good Christian, serving his church quietly, and the example of following Christ.

Faith of Our Fathers, our hymn of hope for this week. Well, thanks for joining me this afternoon, everybody. 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This has been Deb Nielsen, and I will be back on the air again next Thursday from 12 to 2. Here is Neil Sedaka, and Breaking Up is Hard to Do.

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1: 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Slight chance for storms this afternoon. Otherwise, sunshine mixed with clouds at times. Daytime highs approaching 73. Northwest winds 8 to 15 miles per hour. Slight chance for storms tonight. Lows level off around 51. Mainly clear skies. Slight chance of thunderstorms tomorrow. High temperatures reach up to 75. Mainly sunny skies. Mainly clear skies Saturday with highs in the upper 70s. Chance of rain showers Sunday. I'm Staff Meteorologist Paul Trombley. Right now, 72.
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1: 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And I wouldn't go out with you.

0: Hello everyone, my name is Carrie and I'm a naturalist here in Cerro Gordo County. I'm so excited to be here today to bring you the Nature Center Report. How many of you wish there was a program when you were younger that focused on learning about wildlife and local habitats? Now there is. The Wildlife Habitat Education Program focuses on animals living in Iowa and how to manage habitats for their specific needs. The Wildlife Habitat Education Program, also called WEP, has a junior division for kids ages 8 to 13 and a senior division, which is for kids ages 14 to 19. After meetings and practices as a team learning all about wildlife management practices, the students are given the opportunity to compete against other teams in Iowa at the state competition to show how much they've learned. The competition includes two sections, wildlife identification and the wildlife management plan. For the plan part of the competition, students as a team get to explore a natural area and write a plan to improve it for certain wildlife species. If your child loves spending time outside, WEP is a great fit. It encourages them to explore local parks, forests, and their own backyard to observe animals, plants, and insects up close. They'll learn how these habitats work together to support life and what they can do to help protect them. WEP is all about interactive learning, so your child will learn through activities, games, and hands-on projects that further knowledge while having fun. By joining WEP, students will learn more about real struggles that our wildlife is facing, but also about solutions that can help the struggling animals. This gives them the information and understanding to solve problems and make a difference in the community. Also, kids love a good challenge. With the opportunity to compete against other teams, WEP students can showcase what they've learned and meet many other kids with similar interests. Along with the learning about natural resources, WEP is a great framework to promote important life skills. Having to communicate and work together as a team helps students build confidence and gain leadership skills. Another benefit of WEP is that it offers an opportunity for students to explore potential career paths. Through learning about wildlife biology, habitat management, conservation, forestry, and other natural resource fields, they might learn about jobs they didn't even know existed before. For kids who love the outdoors, WEP can help turn that interest into a lifelong passion or possibly a future profession. When I first heard about this program, I was thinking about how much the middle school version of myself would have loved being involved in this and what a great foundation this would have given me for my current position. Even if WEP participants don't end up working in natural resources, they are future landowners, and being involved in this program can increase their understanding and appreciation of the natural world. WEP deepens the connection with and the appreciation for local natural resources. This connection encourages responsible stewardship for the land and can inspire students to become advocates for nature. WEP practices, which include interactive and hands-on activities, will start early this winter and continue up until the state competition in the spring. If you want more information about this program, feel free to reach out to me with any questions. Call the Nature Center at 641-423-5309 and ask for Carrie. If this sounds like something your child would love, you don't have to wait until the first practice. We are having a WEP day camp to give students a taste of the program. During the camp, we will be exploring the trails, finding signs of wildlife, and appreciating the habitats at Lime Creek. 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Anyways, that's all I have for you today. Be sure to check our Facebook and Instagram pages at Lime Creek Nature Center to stay up to date on all of our upcoming events. Thank you for listening, and I hope to see you out at the park.
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3: 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Slight chance for storms this afternoon. Otherwise, sunshine mixed with clouds at times. Daytime highs approaching 73. Northwest winds 8 to 15 miles per hour. Slight chance for storms tonight. Lows level off around 51. Mainly clear skies. Slight chance of thunderstorms tomorrow. High temperatures reach up to 75. Mainly sunny skies. Mainly clear skies Saturday with highs in the upper 70s. Chance of rain showers Sunday. I'm Staff Meteorologist Paul Trombley. Right now, 72.

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1: 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Slight chance of thunderstorms this afternoon. Otherwise, sunshine mixed with clouds at times. High temperatures reach up to 73. Winds out of the northwest, 8 to 15 miles per hour. Mainly clear skies tonight. Slight chance of thunderstorms. Lows level off around 51. Chance of thunderstorms tomorrow. Highs level off around 75. Mainly sunny. Upper 70s Saturday. Much cooler Sunday with highs in the low 70s and showers possible. I'm Staff Meteorologist Paul Trombley. Right now, 73.

Good afternoon, everyone. That was Diana Krall kicking off my two-hour segment here at KCMR. This is Richard Chenault. Just drove in from beautiful downtown Rock Falls. Anyway, as you can see, we've got a mixed sky, of course, going on this afternoon. Some beautiful blue up there, but right here, we're more interested in some of these clouds and what they can bring us. We need some good local rains right here. Elsewhere, they seem to be getting plenty of rain or, in some instances, even too much. So anyway, hope you're having a good afternoon and enjoying listening along with KCMR. Anyway, this afternoon, and I'm happy to be here. I've got another love song, you might say, by Steve Carell coming up. It Had to Be You, Steve Carell.

Steve Terrell with some great trumpet playing there, backing him up. Anyway, terrific, terrific tune. It had to be you. Time for a little Lucy Kablonski here, an old Beatles tune. I've Just Seen a Face.

Lucy Kablansky singing that great old John Lennon, Paul McCartney tune. I've just seen a face. I've just seen a face. I think she sang that when I saw her at the Surfside Lounge from so many, many years ago. Anyway, next up, I've got a inspirational tune here by Amy Grant. Haven't heard this before. And I see, I'm not sure when this album was made. I was looking, but I see that it was produced by a couple of guys, and one of them was Vince Gill, country singer. So here's Amy Grant.

Amy Grant with a beautiful little medley there of those three tunes, really blended beautifully. Amy doesn't have a big voice, but it's very delicate and nice. And I have to wonder, as I mentioned before, Vince Gill was one of the producers, but I've got to wonder if that was him on guitar. Vince Gill is a terrific guitarist, and maybe he just chipped in with some beautiful guitar music there. So, quite possibly. Anyway, time for a little bit of information here from We Love North Iowa.

There's peaches on the shelf, potatoes in the bin. 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

0: taste a little of the summer. 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
1: That's Greg Brown singing that tune, which he wrote about his experiences growing up in rural southern Iowa, anyway. I guess if you're old enough, you can remember all those canned goods on the shelves down in the basements, or sometimes the cellars, as they were called, anyway. And even before that, they had the root cellars where they could store potatoes and onions all through the winter. So I think I've got this thing figured out here, and we'll try to, we love North Iowa.
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3: We want to show some love to Poses and Pints Yoga. 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Yoga teacher Jen Brooks says this fun outdoor adult yoga class is designed for all levels and abilities, and you don't need any prior experience with yoga to participate. What a great opportunity to try something new this summer. Please bring a yoga mat, large towel or blanket to do your yoga on, as well as maybe some bug spray and your bottle of water. Yoga sessions will last from 45 to 60 minutes. And after yoga, all participants get a free beer, cider, wine, or root beer back in the tap room. There is no need to pre-register. If you'd like to participate, just come into the tap room anytime before the event starts and pay at the bar. Each session is $17. You'll get a wristband that will be your ticket to yoga and represents your free drink. 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You can get your wristbands a little bit before 5:30 p.m. each yoga session day. And this series will run through September 3rd, except they'll be on vacation Thursday, July 30th. You must be 21 or older to participate. For more information, visit the Fat Hill Brewing Facebook page.
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1: I got to give some credit here to Molly Anksman, who is a co-owner of Fat Hill Brewery, but she creates so many events downtown. Of course, she's also the owner of the downtown bookstore. I hope it's okay if I'm giving her a plug, but if anybody deserves it, it's her. She's created so many of these various activities, book talks, author talks, and now, of course, yoga in the park across the street from Fat Hill. So anyway, I'm afraid my body no longer contorts adequately for me to participate in yoga, even though I think it's probably designed for people who are as sedentary as I've become. But I think I'll pass on it anyway. The pint sounds awfully good, but I don't think I should reward myself with a beer if I'm not going to show up, you know, for the for the exercise. Okay, well, this will date me too. Frank Sinatra and All the Way.

0: Frank Sinatra with one of his hit records from the late 50s, anyway. I think I remember listening to that with my girlfriend at the time, who shall remain nameless. Anyway, it's time for me to remind you that you're listening to Inspiration 97.9, KCMR, Mason City, Iowa. Also streaming on KCMRFM.com. Which my sister out in Northern Virginia occasionally does. So anyway, it's nice to get those little reviews from her. Today is Thursday, June 18th. And according to what I remember anyway, I think the first day of summer will be on the 21st. So we're still getting spring-like weather here. Right now, that spring-like weather is kind of mixed skies here, I would say. Some clouds, a lot of blue sky. 71 degrees, according to my phone. Anyway, it feels like 65 because we've got some gusts, a little bit of wind up to 17 miles an hour, which if you're trying to work outside, it's probably a good thing because it keeps the gnats away. Anyway, we have a chance, 50% chance, of getting some rain at 6 p.m. So we really need the rain, so I'd hate to see the yoga get rained out, but if that's what we got to do to get some rain, then that's what we'll do. Anyway, so
1: here are three things that will instantly improve communication with those that you love and those that you need to communicate with every day. Hi, I'm Dr. Randy Carlson with an Intentional Living Minute. Number one, choose your words carefully. Words are powerful. Words will either, you know, bring us up or bring us down. It either improves a relationship or damages a relationship. Number two, speak your words carefully. So not only pick them, but how you speak them matters. Because you know what? How you speak is something that will be picked up by the other person. Do they feel accepted, loved, appreciated? Do they understand what you're saying? Are they clearly stated or aren't they? And then number three, time your words carefully. Because the right words at the right time can change a life. So today, can I encourage you to be a better communicator and do it intentionally?
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That's the Quartet's Il Divo, singing an Italian version of Nights in White Satin, anyway, which was kind of was popular in the rock era, I would say, back in the 70s, anyway. I think that's the first time I heard it, anyway. So, Il Divo. Next, I've got Patricia Barber singing kind of an old standard, really. Still a very good tune, though. Bye-bye, Blackbird. Patricia Barber.

That's Dale Guba. I hope I'm pronouncing it correctly anyway, and a little CD we have here at KCMR called Hymns from the Hollow anyway, and it's got a photo of a church in, on the front of it. I don't know if this is Dale's church or not, but it says Smyrna Southern Baptist Church anyway, established 1874, but it's just a plain little white church, and those used to dot the countryside in Iowa, too, and there's still small towns with little churches like this anyway. So, anyway, nice rendition, at least I think so. Hope you do, too. Next up, got Louis Armstrong and singing and probably playing a bit of horn with St. James Infirmary. Louis.

When I die, I want you to dress me straight leg shoes, box back coat and a Stetson hat. Put a $20 gold piece on my watch chain so the boys will know that I died.

Louis Armstrong, St. James Infirmary, and that's that. I don't know when this recording was made, but obviously a long time ago, quite likely in the 20s or 30s, I would say. And, you know, it has kind of a almost a marching rhythm. And they used to in New Orleans, it was a tradition to, when the hearse took the body to the graveyard or they carried it along anyway, there would be a band behind playing, and so they would play in a kind of walking, not quite a marching rhythm anyway. So you have to kind of wonder if there's a connection here. And even they had some even tunes, like I remember another Dixieland tune is Oh, Didn't He Ramble. But, and since there is a deceased, the woman has died here, so maybe there is some sort of connection to the cemetery and to that ritual they had. Really interesting town. Actually, since I was interested in jazz, when I was still in high school, I did a report on jazz and its origins, in which I think it's still attributed. The beginning of jazz in the U.S. was New Orleans, is where it came from. And jazz may have existed elsewhere, but that's where the American brand sort of was created anyway. And it was had a strong African influences because of the Africans who'd come over in the slave trade, and they kept many of their traditions, of course. And then eventually it came up the Mississippi River anyway. So, and the other thing I learned about New Orleans is that, you know, it's such a wet place. It's built on a delta anyway that it's very common to bury people above ground there. So they have a lot of crypts. When you go to a cemetery, it's full of these crypts, these above ground burial places anyway. Certainly an interesting town with a wonderful musical heritage. Can't think of a city in the U.S. that has a richer one anyway. And, of course, Louis Armstrong was born there and eventually, I'm not sure of the circumstances, was adopted by a white family. Anyway, I think that's where his last name Armstrong comes from. So anyway, one of my heroes, of course, because he's a wonderful trumpet player, exuberant, and I used to think his, didn't think much of his singing, but I really come to appreciate it. He's like a darn good singer. So we got that out of the way. So let's time for a Beatles tune here, Free as a Bird.

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1: The Beatles and Free as a Bird. Not sure why they added that little 10 seconds on the end there. I guess they were after some kind of effect, but lovely harmonies on that, and the Beatles really could harmonize when they chose to, of course. Okay, next up I've got another pretty good singer, Michael Bublé. Anyway, Michael Bublé.

0: This is Tom Martin with KCMR Radio. The program is Lessons in Leadership, which is underwritten by Huber Supply, a local and family-owned business with facilities in Mason City, Ames, and Owatonna, Minnesota. My guest today is going to be Daniel Garman. He is a dentist at the Dental Center of North Iowa here in Mason City. Daniel says he loves his job because he gets to work with a great team and enjoys the relationships that he forms with his patients. He is originally from Algona. Thanks for talking to me here today, Dan.
1: Oh, thanks for having me.
0: We'll start off with our usual first question. What was the first project that you became involved in where you took on a leadership role?
1: Yeah, so after graduating dental school, my first job was actually in Spencer, Iowa. And so I really knew I wanted to become an active member and leader in the community, so I joined the JCs there. And that allowed me to meet a lot of other young leaders in the community and get involved in various projects. And one of the first projects that I became involved with the JCs was a project called the Tree of Joy.
0: Oh, could you maybe explore or expand on that a little bit?
1: Yeah, so for the Tree of Joy, we worked hand-in-hand with the Upper Des Moines Opportunity to identify families that, you know, might be in need of a little extra help at Christmas time, and they would send us a list of these families that were in need along with, like, a need and want list, mm-hmm. and we would use all the money that we raised throughout the year from our different projects and go out and shop and buy gifts for these families in need, and then we would go back and wrap all the gifts and then deliver all the gifts to the family, as well as a meal for them to enjoy at Christmas time. And in all, we were able to provide meals and gifts for about 50 families and 100 kids. So it was a really, really neat project.
0: Okay, it does sound very, very generous project there. What happened after that?
1: Yeah, so after I joined the JCs, I really wanted to expand and, you know, join some other groups in the community. So I joined and I became a member of the Knights of Columbus and just to further my community involvement. And again, it was just another way to network and meet other people in the community. And I really think, you know, being a part of those groups really helped me become a leader in the community.
0: And with your experience now as a leader, what are some of the lessons that you've learned?
1: I think one of the main things is that, you know, being a leader, it isn't always easy, and you have to be able to make decisions that, you know, aren't going to please everyone and perhaps, you know, not everyone will agree with, mm-hmm. and, you know, you have to do your best at gathering all the necessary information and make decisions that you think are in the best interest of your community or business.
0: Was there a particular event or activity that started you down the path to becoming a leader in your community?
1: When I think back on it, I really think, you know, I played a lot of sports growing up, and I always thought of myself as a leader. So that really, I knew I had the abilities to be able to, you know, inspire others and help people be better. Yeah, when I think about it, I think sports taught me a lot of good lessons in leadership, and I think that was when I really started to become a leader.
0: Was there anybody in particular who inspired you to become a leader?
1: Yeah, I've always looked up to my dad in a lot of areas in life, and he's always been a great role model for me and has a lot of great leadership qualities. He runs his own business and is an active member of the church where he takes on a lot of leadership roles. So I would say he's always been a big part of my life and is probably the main person that inspired me to become a leader.
0: And what would you say is the most important characteristic a leader can possess?
1: I think definitely it's just having good communication skills. You have to be able to both be a good listener and a good speaker, because you can't always treat each situation the same or talk to everybody in the same way, because you can say the same thing to two different people and you can get two totally different, you know, reactions or responses. So you really have to be able to get to know the people you're working with or you're trying to lead and able to, you know, lead them effectively.
0: Your work here in North Iowa, what sort of challenges do you see that we're facing in this area?
1: You know, I think the biggest challenge is just, you know, attracting, you know, young families and young professionals to North Iowa. I think you see a lot of the population and jobs moving to areas, you know, like Des Moines and Iowa City and Cedar Rapids. So, you know, what can we do in North Iowa and our small communities to make our communities more attractive to getting young professionals to move back and move their families back? So I really think, and I think that's something that Mason City is taking a hard look at and
0: yes.
1: trying to do, but I think that's a major challenge for us.
0: And lastly, what words of encouragement can you share with others who maybe aren't quite sure yet if they can become a leader in their community?
1: I would say definitely just join some groups and get involved in the community is the best way to do that. And, you know, put yourself out there and try something that maybe you aren't completely comfortable doing. I feel like sometimes you need to put yourself in situations that, you know, you wouldn't normally do, and it'll help you grow. And then for me, I think it's really important, you know, reach out to people that you know are leaders in the community and find a mentor and get some advice, because I feel like any place I've been, I always, you know, sought somebody out that I thought was very involved in the community, was a leader, and just got their advice on what the best way to get involved and be a leader. So I think that would be my best advice.
0: Okay. My thanks to Dr. Dan Garman. He has been sharing his lessons in leadership with us. Thank you so much.
1: All right. Thanks, Tom.
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2: Here's your inspiration, 97.9 KCMR forecast. Sunshine mixed with clouds at times this afternoon with a slight chance for storms. Daytime highs approaching 73, winds out of the northwest, 8 to 15 miles per hour. Slight chance for storms tonight. Lows dip down to about 51, mainly clear skies. Mainly clear skies tomorrow. Chance of thunderstorms. High temperatures reach up to 77. Bright sunshine Saturday with highs around 78. 71, chance of rain showers Sunday. I'm Staff Meteorologist Paul Trombley. Currently 72.

0: Do you have a community of hope? Hi, this is the Live Hope Minute. I believe that it's super important to surround myself with people of hope, people who can help me see hope when it gets challenging to see for myself, and vice versa. Many people find this in a church or a small group. Unfortunately, many people have been hurt by church experiences. I'm one of them. But try not to let pain from your past keep you in isolation. It's hard to muster up hope when you're alone. Is there a group of hope-filled people you could get together with on a weekly basis? Maybe you'd like to start a group, a Live Hope group, if you will. Be intentional about doing life together and talk about what hope is, how to find it, and how to live it out to the world. Be grounded in faith, fueled by love, and guided by vision, and you'll see hope come alive in ways you've never dreamed. Hope has changed my life. I believe it can change yours, too. Get my 4-step guide to outrageously hope-filled living at livehopenow.com.
1: Some good advice there, really. So, okay. Got a relatively short piece here by Andrea Bocelli.

Andrea Bocelli in some of you opera. So that's a pretty popular theme anyway. Anyway, La Donna e Mobile. La Donna e Mobile. Something like that. Next up, got the King, Elvis Presley, singing one of Paul Simon's most memorable songs, Bridge Over Troubled Water. Elvis.

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1: Here's your inspiration, 97.9 KCMR forecast. Sunshine mixed with clouds at times this afternoon with a slight chance for storms. Daytime highs approaching 73, winds out of the northwest, 8 to 15 miles per hour. Slight chance for storms tonight. Lows dip down to about 51, mainly clear skies. Mainly clear skies tomorrow. Chance of thunderstorms. High temperatures reach up to 77. Bright sunshine Saturday with highs around 78. 71, chance of rain showers Sunday. I'm Staff Meteorologist Paul Trombley. Currently 72.
2: Well, it sounds like we have a few chances. Now we need someone to make good on these possibilities, okay? Get some rain down on these fields. Anyway, next up for me is Greg Brown. Iowa songwriter, singer, the poet game. Greg Brown.

Greg Brown, the Port Game. I've got Sean Colvin right now, and Sean Colvin, yes. Anyway, and she is singing a tune that Greg Brown wrote, anyway, on an album of women singing Greg Brown tunes, anyway. It's called Say a Little Prayer.

Sean Colvin singing that beautiful tune written by Greg Brown, Say a Little Prayer. And that tune always reminds me, of course, when my two daughters were really small and they'd get the sniffles or something. And I was, I remember we always went to Dr. Spock. He'd written this book. He was a pediatrician. And I think he was, I'm sure there were millions of parents that probably, yeah. The book was Baby and Child Care. And anyway, it sold about 500,000 copies in the 6 months after its initial publication. 50 million by the time of Spock's death in 98. And the book's premise told mothers, you know more than you think you do. So anyway, but I remember, you know, if it was a temperature or something going on with either Kristen or Larissa, it was like, okay, we look it up, Dr. Spock. And it was so reassuring, actually, to tell you the truth, right there at hand. Anyway, so that song will forever remind me of Dr. Spock and our own times as young parents of really young children. So if you are a young parent out there now, and I don't know, I think Dr. Spock would still be relevant. And of course, it's interesting. He had the same name as the Mr. Spock on the Star Wars. No, not Star Wars. Oh my goodness. Get together. Anyway, the TV show on space travel. Anyway. So I wonder if Dr. Spock would have to say about memory. I have to find that book somewhere and look it up. Okay. Well, we got another, inspirational tune here from one of Lawrence Welk's performers.

Since I didn't preview that piece, I wasn't quite sure. I didn't know if it was going to be singing or instrumental, but it was an organ piece, so that worked out okay. Since I had my phone open here to Dr. Spock, I just was noting some of his history anyway. He was at the Mayo Clinic from 47 to 51, probably, maybe specializing there. And I think this is interesting. He was the first pediatrician to study psychoanalysis in an effort to understand children's needs and family dynamics. His ideas influenced several generations of parents, encouraging them to be more flexible and affectionate with their children.

children and to treat them as individuals. However, his theories were widely criticized by colleagues for relying heavily on anecdotal evidence rather than serious academic research. Anyway, so I think Dr. Spock probably would have approved of the way we were raising the kids. It was something in that vein anyway. So, all right. Enough of Dr. Spock for this afternoon. I hope I didn't bore you with all that. But we've got Gaelic Storm right now, the Irish band here, and a lively tune, Heart of the Ocean.

0: For the freshest buns, look for the familiar Red Village Hearth logo on the package. 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
1: Well, I'm getting near the end of my shift here at KCMR, so I better get in on one tune by Sinatra, this one with Sinatra and Jobim, the girl from Ipanema.

Sinatra and Joe Beam. I had to get Frank in at least once on my shift today. Some days he shows up quite a bit, but not so much today. So it looks like we reached that point anyway in the program when I should be saying goodbye here in a few minutes. Anyway, thanks a lot for riding along. I've got a tune here by Johnny Cash to, I think it'll be, make a suitable closing for my show, okay? Anyway, take care of yourselves, and I'll hear you next week.

Yeah, we'll meet again. I don't know where, and I don't know when, but I do know that we'll meet again some sunny day. So honey, keep on smiling through, just like you always do, till the blue skies drive the dark clouds far away.

Here's your inspiration, 97.9 KCMR forecast. Lows level off around 51 tonight under mainly clear skies with a slight chance of thunderstorms. Winds out of the northwest, 5 to 10 miles per hour. Lots of sunshine tomorrow. Chance of thunderstorms. High temperatures reach up to 77. Mainly clear skies tomorrow night. Chance of thunderstorms. Lows dip down to about 53. Sunny skies Saturday with highs around 78. 71. Chance for showers Sunday. I'm Staff Meteorologist Paul Trombley. Currently, it's 72 degrees.

Randy Stonehill with Angel of the Highway. Quick reminder, Randy Stonehill will be here in Mason City October 4th at 6 p.m. on a Sunday night at Praise Community Church. Write it on your calendar. I'm just starting to get some posters made up. I got to get things going to get advertised. I had them here in Mason City back in 2019. Had a nice little-sized crowd. But we're going to have them again October 4th. Next up, I got Bruce Coburn. And this is Strong Hand of Love.

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Every Sunday between 11:30 a.m. and 12:15 p.m., Good Shepherd sponsors a smorgasbord for seniors 62 years old or older and their invited guests and visitors. It is held in the John Linden Chapel at Good Shepherd after worship services are complete. A hot, homemade, nutritious meal is served that includes a variety of meat, vegetables, salads, fruits, relishes, breads, and desserts. The cost is just $8 for seniors and $10 for their guests. Good Shepherd is located at 302 2nd Street Northeast in Mason City. They ask that you use the half-circle entrance on 2nd Street Northeast. Homestead Assisted Living, 2501 West State Street in Mason City, is having hot chocolate and cookies every Wednesday from 3 to 4 p.m. There will be an opportunity to learn more about Homestead. Well, that is the community calendar here on KCMR. If you have an event that you would like us to put on the calendar, please send the information to us 2 weeks in advance, at least, of the event. And you can do that by sending it to KCMR Radio, 316 North Federal Avenue in Mason City, Iowa, 50401. Or you could email it to us at kcmr@kcmrfm.com.

This is going back to 1978. It's a band called Bethlehem and Lover. Next up, we're staying in the 70s right now with a Sweet Comfort Band. This is Ryan's song.

0: going back to 1984. That was David and the Giants, and I Am Persuaded. We are listening to Inspiration 97.9 FM, KCMR, Mason City, Iowa. Music for your heart, mind, and spirit. The time is 28 minutes after the hour of 4 p.m., and it is time for the KCMR weather.
1: 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Lows level off around 51 tonight under mainly clear skies with a slight chance of thunderstorms. Winds out of the northwest, 5 to 10 miles per hour. Lots of sunshine tomorrow. Chance of thunderstorms. High temperatures reach up to 77. Mainly clear skies tomorrow night. Chance of thunderstorms. Lows dip down to about 53. Sunny skies Saturday with highs around 78. 71. Chance for showers Sunday. I'm Staff Meteorologist Paul Trombley. Currently, it's 72 degrees.

That's Pantano and Salisbury. That was an album that was produced and arranged by Larry Norman. And that was Lover of My Soul. I guess next up we got an album that was produced and arranged by Larry Norman on Solid Rock Records. But this is Tom Howard. Come on in.

That was Larry Norman. And Butterfly. Well, you know, God's grace sees beyond our deepest need. He meets us where we are, talking straight to us in terms that even we can understand. He does this through his word. We need God's great grace to clear our hearts of all malice. He can give us the ability to turn our pain over to him in this life, enabling us to resist all attempts at getting even, while he, through his power, deals with this unsolvable problem for us. 2 Corinthians 5:17 says, "If anyone is in Christ, he is a new creature. The old things passed away. Behold, new things have come." Well, next up, we got John Michael Talbot from his album Monk Rock with Phil Kagi doing the guitar work. And this is Walk with Jesus.

That was Tim Minor going back to 1984 and Lone Survivor. Next up, we have Servant, and this is from 1985. Timeless Love.

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1: It is time for the Stock Market Report on KCMR. The Dow Jones Industrial Average gained a modest 72 points today, or 0.14%, to close at 51,564. The Standard & Poor's 500 index had a better day, up 80 points, or a bit over 1%, to close at 7,500. And the NASDAQ Composite Index was the big mover today, up 496 points, or nearly 2%, to close at 26,517. And that is your look at the stock report for Thursday.
0: The time is 5 p.m., and it is time for the KCMR weather from downtown Mason City right here. And for tonight, a 30% chance of showers and thunderstorms, mainly before 8 p.m., mostly cloudy, then gradually becoming clear, with low around 51 degrees. Northwest winds 5 to 8 miles per hour, becoming calm in the evening. For tomorrow, Friday, a 40% chance of showers and thunderstorms, mainly after 2 p.m., increasing clouds with a high near 77. Light west wind becoming west-southwest 6 to 11 miles per hour in the afternoon. Winds could gust as high as 21 miles per hour. New rainfall amounts of less than a tenth of an inch, except higher amounts possible in thunderstorms. Friday night, a 30% chance of showers and thunderstorms, mainly before 8 p.m. Mostly cloudy, then gradually becoming clear with a low around 53 degrees. West winds 5 to 11 miles per hour. Saturday, sunny with a high near 78 degrees. North-northwest winds 3 to 6 miles per hour. Saturday night, a 20% chance of showers after 1 a.m. Mostly cloudy with a low around 56 degrees. For Sunday, showers likely with thunderstorms also possible after 1 p.m. Mostly cloudy with a high near 70 degrees. The chance of precipitation is at 60%. For Sunday night, a 20% chance of showers, mostly cloudy with a low around 53 degrees. Monday, mostly sunny with a high near 74. Monday night, partly cloudy with a low around 52. Tuesday, a 30% chance of showers, mostly sunny with a high near 76 degrees. Tuesday night, a 40% chance of showers, partly cloudy with a low around 55 degrees. Wednesday, mostly sunny with a high near 77. Wednesday night, mostly clear with a low around 53. And for next Thursday, sunny with a high near 77 degrees. Currently at 97.9 FM. We have maybe a little light rain in the area, might have cleared up by now. A temperature of 68 degrees. Winds are out of the west at 14 miles per hour, and we have a humidity of 61%. Well, this has been the weather for KCMR Radio. We're going to get right back into music right now with Keith Green. And this is Cut the Devil Down.

And that was the happy song, going back to 1980 with Jane Edward. Well, next up, we're keeping it in the 80s. This is 1988, though. Larry Bryant, from his LP Silent Movies, this is Sometimes I'm Samson.

That was Bruce Hibbard from 1980 and Never Turning Back. You know, it is God's love for us that causes him to bring us to an end of our own strength. He sees our need to trust him, and his love is so great that he will not let us live another day without turning over our arms to him, our fears, our worries, even our confusion, so that nothing becomes more significant to us than our Father. Never ever forget, the battle is the Lord's. 1 Samuel 17:47 says, "The battle is the Lord's, and he will give you into your hands, into our hands." Next up, we got Whiteheart. "Nothing can take this love."

That was Kelly Willard. And you're welcome here. Next up, we got Salmon and Moeller from 1983 and Let the Light Shine In.

0: 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The time is 27 minutes after the hour of 5 p.m., and we're going to get right to the weather.
1: 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Lows level off around 51 tonight under mainly clear skies with a slight chance of thunderstorms. Winds out of the northwest, 5 to 10 miles per hour. Lots of sunshine tomorrow. Chance of thunderstorms. High temperatures reach up to 77. Mainly clear skies tomorrow night. Chance of thunderstorms. Lows dip down to about 53. Sunny skies Saturday with highs around 78. 71. Chance for showers Sunday. I'm Staff Meteorologist Paul Trombley. Currently 64.

That was the Alan Wall Band from 1977 and Dreams on Sand. Next up, we have Jillian Jones. Streams in the Wasteland.

That was Will McFarland from 1982, and this is The Message. Next up, we got a song from 1985 by Mylon Lefebvre and Broken Heart. He is strong.

until now. That was Patty Cabrera. Well, living for Christ is the most exciting adventure in the world, but it's hard. It's a lot easier to punch your enemy's lights out, to devise ways to fight back, to get even, because that satisfies our flesh. It's a lot easier to keep than to give, because that comes naturally. It's a lot easier to work up your own suspicion, and when he's not looking, whomp, get in your stroke. But that's not God's way, and that's not best. Titus 3:2 says, "Be peaceable, gentle, showing every consideration for all men." Next up, we're going back to 1981. This is Gary Chapman. "I Want to Be Loved by You."

That was the Garmon Key from 1978 and Wayfaring Stranger. Well, we're going to end up the night before I got to head out of here with Randy Stonehill. He'll be here in Mason City October 4th at 6 p.m. Sunday night. This is Abandon Your Heart. Praise Community Church. Let me get that in there. October 4th. Randy Stonehill and Abandon Your Heart.

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2: 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Lows level off around 51 tonight under mainly clear skies with a slight chance of thunderstorms. Winds out of the northwest, 5 to 10 miles per hour. Lots of sunshine tomorrow. Chance of thunderstorms. High temperatures reach up to 77. Mainly clear skies tomorrow night. Chance of thunderstorms. Lows dip down to about 53. Sunny skies Saturday with highs around 78. 71. Chance for showers Sunday. I'm Staff Meteorologist Paul Trombley. Currently, it's 66 degrees.

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1: 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Lows level off around 51 tonight under mainly clear skies with a slight chance of thunderstorms. Winds out of the northwest, 5 to 10 miles per hour. Lots of sunshine tomorrow. Chance of thunderstorms. High temperatures reach up to 77. Mainly clear skies tomorrow night. Chance of thunderstorms. Lows dip down to about 53. Sunny skies Saturday with highs around 78. 71. Chance for showers Sunday. I'm Staff Meteorologist Paul Trombley. Currently, it's 66 degrees.

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1: 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Lows level off around 51 tonight under mainly clear skies with a slight chance of thunderstorms. Winds out of the northwest, 5 to 10 miles per hour. Lots of sunshine tomorrow. Chance of thunderstorms. High temperatures reach up to 77. Mainly clear skies tomorrow night. Chance of thunderstorms. Lows dip down to about 53. Sunny skies Saturday with highs around 78. 71. Chance for showers Sunday. I'm Staff Meteorologist Paul Trombley. Currently, it's 70 degrees.